You can buy a song, don't mean you can sing. And you can win it all and still lose everything.

You're saying this, why you doing that? Sneaking around behind my back. And you're looking at me, telling why that lies. I'm like, I hate it when I'm right.

you're saying this, why you doing that? Sneaking around behind my back. Now you're looking at me, telling why that lies. I'm like, I hate it.